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Taylor Swift, I Knew It, I Knew You, song number 4 and a most 9 out of 8. Now, you made sure Olivia Rodrigo had a second song on the countdown. This is Stupid, Stupid Song. New York City.

number. My body isn't ready. I'm moving up in the rankings. That was song number two, but falling short to Ariana Grande. Hey, That I Made You Love Me. That is song number one on this Friday night.

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1: It's that time of year again. The annual Ocean County Fair is back now through Sunday, July 19th. 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

the Jersey Shore is number one hit music station. And so every time I go to the local Target here, there's this guy that's like theft security that's watching everybody else just make sure they don't steal anything. This dude looks so much like Alex Ward. It's crazy. It's Fever Dream.

It's B98.5, the Jersey Shore's number one hit music station. Do you want some of that new music by French Montana and Max B called Ever Since You Left Me? I got it for you right after this, Rosé and Bruno Mars. It's B98.5. Happy Friday.

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It's that time of year again. The annual Ocean County Fair is back, now through Sunday, July 19th. Held at Robert J. Miller Air Park in Berkeley Township, the Ocean County Fair is fun for all ages. There's over 15 shows all over the grounds every day. See a variety of interactive

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2: 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Today, you can expect an ankle-to-knee high, east-south-east shore period wind swell. Semi-choppy conditions with south-southwest winds 5 to 10 miles an hour in the morning, increasing to 10 to 15 miles an hour in the afternoon. Glassy conditions are expected for later in the day with southwest winds less than 5 miles an hour. High tides expect to set in at around 11:30 this morning here at the Jersey Shore, with the next low tide in at around 5:30 this evening. And the ocean temperature is currently 76 degrees.
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3: 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Today, you can expect an ankle-to-knee high, east-southeast shore period wind swell. Semi-choppy conditions with south-southwest winds, 5 to 10 miles an hour in the morning, increasing to 10 to 15 miles an hour in the afternoon. Glassy conditions are expected for later in the day with southwest winds less than 5 miles an hour. High tides expect to set in at around 11:30 this morning here at the Jersey Shore, with the next low tide in at around 5:30 this evening. And the ocean temperature is currently 76 degrees.
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1: 38.

98.5, CDs aren't dead. Sales have just jumped 16% in the first half of 2026, selling more than 16 million discs and actually growing much faster than vinyl. Yeah, BTS and K-pop artists have helped with the numbers. I'm just wondering, how are you playing these CDs?

0: B98.5, Iron Man just smashed a record. Original artwork from his very first Marvel appearance sold for nearly $3.9 million at auction recently, making it the most valuable piece of original comic book art ever sold. Talk about superhero money.
1: They say the holy water's watered down, and this town's lost its faith. Our colors will fade eventually, so if our time is running out, day after day, we'll make the mundane a masterpiece. Oh my, oh my love. I take one look at you, you're taking me out.

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3: 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Today, you can expect an ankle-to-knee high, east-southeast shore period wind swell. Semi-choppy conditions with south-southwest winds, 5 to 10 miles an hour in the morning, increasing to 10 to 15 miles an hour in the afternoon. Glassy conditions are expected for later in the day with southwest winds less than 5 miles an hour. High tides expect to set in at around 11:30 this morning here at the Jersey Shore, with the next low tide in at around 5:30 this evening. And the ocean temperature is currently 76 degrees.
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98.5. This sounds like an April Fool's joke, but no, it's not a joke. Apparently, Pringles is selling hot dog buns in a can. Yep, flavored buns inspired by their chips. One bun per can. 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

Olivia Dean, a couple minutes, in at number 30 on the B Top 50. 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

Teddy Swims with Mr. Know-It-All. 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
1: 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Today, you can expect an ankle-to-knee high east-southeast shore period wind swell. Semi-choppy conditions with south-southwest winds 5 to 10 miles an hour in the morning, increasing to 10 to 15 miles an hour in the afternoon. Glassy conditions are expected for later in the day with southwest winds less than 5 miles an hour. High tides expect to set in at around 11:30 this morning here at the Jersey Shore, with the next low tide in at around 5:30 this evening. And the ocean temperature is currently 76 degrees.
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V98.5. So a new survey has found that the most popular number of group chats to be in is zero. Meanwhile, I'm over here with 8 out of 9 of my pinned chats as group chat text messages. 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
2: 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Today, you can expect an ankle-to-knee high, east-southeast shore period wind swell. Semi-choppy conditions with south-southwest winds, 5 to 10 miles an hour in the morning, increasing to 10 to 15 miles an hour in the afternoon. Glassy conditions are expected for later in the day with southwest winds less than 5 miles an hour. High tides expected to set in at around 11:30 this morning here at the Jersey Shore, with the next low tide in at around 5:30 this evening. And the ocean temperature is currently 76 degrees.
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1: Sabrina Carpenter house tour in at number two on the Jersey Shore's number one hit music station, B98.5. Lenny with you, counting down the B Top 50. Before we get to the number one song of this weekend's countdown, we're throwing it back to 2005. This song can officially get a beer. It's Fall Out Boy.

can't help but to play my own drums with my hands on the table over here to that song. Luckily, the microphone wasn't on because I was singing as well. That was Fall Out Boy on the Jersey Shore's number one hit music station, B98.5. The number one song on this weekend's countdown is Olivia Dean with So Easy. I could

V98.5, the Jersey Shore's number one hit music station. What is going on? This is Tyler, and I am with you today until 3 p.m. Got plenty of fun things planned for us, so make sure to stick around until then.

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0: 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Today, you can expect an ankle-to-knee high, east-southeast shore period wind swell. Semi-choppy conditions with south-southwest winds 5 to 10 miles an hour in the morning, increasing to 10 to 15 miles an hour in the afternoon. Glassy conditions are expected for later in the day with southwest winds less than 5 miles an hour. High tides expect to set in at around 11:30 this morning here at the Jersey Shore, with the next low tide in at around 5:30 this evening. And the ocean temperature is currently 76 degrees.
1: It's that time of year again. The annual Ocean County Fair is back now through Sunday, July 19th. 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

Calm Down featuring Selena Gomez on B98.5. Benny Blanco, Selena Gomez's husband, recently revealed that the two of them were dating for 9 months before going public with the relationship. 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

0: In just about an hour at 12 o'clock, Lenny from the B98.5 Morning Show is going to be at Moxie Salon and Beauty Bar. 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
1: They say the holy water's watered down, and this town's lost its faith. 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

Rumors are continuing to go around about Benson Boone being in a possible relationship with Alex Earl. The two of them have been spotted together all over recently. And on Monday, Alex showed up at the Prudential Center to surprise Benson for his tour. Here he is now on B98.5.

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2: 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Today, you can expect an ankle-to-knee high east-southeast shore period wind swell. Semi-choppy conditions with south-southwest winds 5 to 10 miles an hour in the morning, increasing to 10 to 15 miles an hour in the afternoon. Glassy conditions are expected for later in the day with southwest winds less than 5 miles an hour. High tides expect to set in at around 11:30 this morning here at the Jersey Shore, with the next low tide in at around 5:30 this evening. And the ocean temperature is currently 76 degrees.
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2: For?
1: Condiments. You don't say it. If you say it, if you say it, I'm hitting the button and I'm ending the segment. If you say garlic aioli, like it's something that's common. That if you, like if you were at a baseball game and you were going to put something, you say garlic, I swear. You better not. You better
2: this
1: not.
2: This is why I tell, like.
1: You better not. Say something normal.
2: I'm glad you
1: say
2: saw.
1: Say something
2: that's
1: normal.
2: What I will. But I'm glad that you saw my
1: I knew
2: face.
1: It. I knew because it. Just say like mustard.
2: Ew. I don't
1: mustard
2: love
1: is more common than garlic aioli. Even if you said relish, I'd be like, you know
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1: what?
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Somber on B98.5, the Jersey Shore's number one hit music station. Britney Spears was recently spotted on an L.A. freeway, standing up and actually even hanging out of a sunroof. Spears said the reason being is because she was looking for traffic, but it didn't seem that way. Here she is now.

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1: Hey, it's Lenny from the B98.5 Morning Show. Right now, I'm at the grand opening of Moxie Salon in Toms River. This is amazing. The place is beautiful. It's brand new. It's clean. Oh my gosh, the turquoise on the walls and everything is just, it makes me feel so like lively, and I cannot wait to get my hair done. And you got to come and get your hair done too. They're going to do a ribbon cutting ceremony at 2. 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We're right off Hooper Avenue. If you're actually driving by Hooper Avenue, you can see the B98.5 van like in the front. I park next to it. So like you can see the van right in the front and drive on in. You cannot miss us. Come on, make yourself look pretty today. You know, today is the day about you. 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

0: 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Today, you can expect an ankle-to-knee-high east-southeast shore period wind swell. Semi-choppy conditions with south-southwest winds 5 to 10 miles an hour in the morning, increasing to 10 to 15 miles an hour in the afternoon. Glassy conditions are expected for later in the day with southwest winds less than 5 miles an hour. High tides expect to set in at around 11:30 this morning here at the Jersey Shore, with the next low tide in at around 5:30 this evening. And the ocean temperature is currently 76 degrees.
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2: 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Right now, I am hanging out at Moxie Salon and Beauty Bar in Toms River for their grand opening celebration. We are right off Hooper Ave. You really can't miss us. As I'm, like, looking out of the salon, I can see the V98.5 van right in front of Hooper Ave. As you drive by, you cannot miss us. Grand opening celebration. It's going on till 4 o'clock. We're doing a ribbon cutting ceremony at 2. 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I'm going to be here until 4 o'clock. And come on, stop on by. Discover what the hype is about.
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1: 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Today, you can expect an ankle-to-knee high, east-southeast shore period wind swell. Semi-choppy conditions with south-southwest winds 5 to 10 miles an hour in the morning, increasing to 10 to 15 miles an hour in the afternoon. Glassy conditions are expected for later in the day with southwest winds less than 5 miles an hour. High tides expect to set in at around 11:30 this morning here at the Jersey Shore, with the next low tide in at around 5:30 this evening. And the ocean temperature is currently 76 degrees.
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1: 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Oh my gosh, the grand opening at Moxie Toms River is amazing. 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

Morning Show is currently at Moxie Salon and Beauty Bar for their grand opening, happening on Hooper Avenue in Toms River. Going to be there till 4 o'clock, and we are going to be checking in with her in a little bit. 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
2: 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I think I just found my new go-to salon, and I found it for you too, okay? So I've been doing my research, right? And I've been looking into Moxie Salon. They just opened up a location in Toms River. It's the grand opening today, and this is the place to be. There's vendors, there's giveaways, there's gift bags, there's door prizes, there's grand opening specials. I actually have tickets to give away to see Hillary Duff, by the way. You got to come in and enter to win those. You can get a haircut today. You can get a blowout. You can get some color treatments. You can get makeup, lashes, extensions, head spa treatments, and so much more. This is your one-stop shop to looking and feeling absolutely amazing. It's time to get Moxified, right? So it's your destination for affordable luxury jewelry. Maybe you have plans this evening and you're like, I just don't want to do my hair or my makeup. Then what are you waiting for? Come on down to Moxie Salon in Toms River right now. We're right off Hooper Avenue. You can't miss us. You actually, if you drive by, you'll see the B98.5 van out in the front of the street, like by Hooper Ave. So come on in, say hello, and discover what the hype is about.
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2: 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Today, you can expect an ankle-to-knee high east-southeast shore period wind swell. Semi-choppy conditions with south-southwest winds 5 to 10 miles an hour in the morning, increasing to 10 to 15 miles an hour in the afternoon. Glassy conditions are expected for later in the day with southwest winds less than 5 miles an hour. High tides expect to set in at around 11:30 this morning here at the Jersey Shore, with the next low tide in at around 5:30 this evening. And the ocean temperature is currently 76 degrees.
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1: Driving in silence is serial killer tendencies.
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1: Hey, it's Lenny from the B98.5 Morning Show. Oh my gosh, I'm about to get moxified. This place is amazing. It is the grand opening of Moxie Salon and Beauty Bar in Tom's River. I am having the time of my life. Ladies, gentlemen, come on down. Get a blowout. Get a haircut. Put some makeup on, lashes, spray tans, head spa treatments, extensions. This is the place to look and feel your absolute best. That's Moxie Salon in Tom's River. Grand opening is going on right now, actually. We're right on Cooper Avenue. You can see the B98.5 van out of front. 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And this is the place. So just, you know what? 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We have amazing prizes to give away. 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

98.5. Unfortunately, I do have to head on out, but I'll be back again with you tomorrow from 4 to 8. So for now, this is Tyler saying, talk to you later. I could be

It's B98.5, the Jersey Shore is number one hit music station. My name is E. I hope you're enjoying your weekend and making the best out of it. And trust me, one thing that you want to do is hang out with us all weekend long. And the way to do that is with the B98.5 app. If you don't have it, go download it now. It is completely free. 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
3: 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I just got Moxified. Okay, so here's the deal. I'm at Moxie Salon and Beauty Bar in Tom's River for their grand opening. It's going on until 4 o'clock. Now, what they're doing, and this is not just a today thing, first-time free blowouts for new customers. This does not, you don't have to take advantage of this in a second. You can come tomorrow, the next day, whenever they're open. They are open 7 days a week, so there's a bunch of time for you to come. First blowout is free, and I just took advantage of that deal, and man, do I look and feel great right now. If you want, you can actually go check out the pictures. I post them on our Instagram at the B98.5 on our stories. You'll see how beautiful, like, my hair came out. But today is the day for their grand opening. We just had the ribbon cutting ceremony, and it was a fantastic time. If you're looking for hair color, cuts, blowouts, extensions, lashes, makeup, spray tans, this is the place to be. So discover what the hype is all about at Moxie Salon and Beauty Bar in Tom's River. Today is their grand opening. They're located on Cooper Ave. You can't miss us.
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New music by Justin Bieber is called Speed Demon on B98.5, the Jersey Shore's number one hit music station. Tomorrow's World Cup final, he will be performing. Post Malone's going to be performing. Shakira's going to be performing. It's going to be a nice halftime show. But I'm rooting for Spain, just FYI. It's B98.5. I was a girl.

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1: 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You don't say it. 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If you say garlic aioli, like it's something that's common. That if you, like if you were at a baseball game and you were going to put something, you say garlic, I swear. You better not. You better
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2: 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I don't love mustard.
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B98.5, the Jersey Shore is number one hit music station. And just FYI, you can win tickets or a pair of two-hour passes to Thundering Surf Water Park in Beach Haven with Mateo and Lenny at 7:20 Monday morning. Just got to play fun facts and trivia. 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My name is E.

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I got that new music by Teddy Swims, Mr. Know-It-All, right after this, Sia and Sean Paul. It's B98.5, the Jersey Shore's number one hit music station.

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During the opening night of her record-breaking five-night Barclays Center run, she changed the Thank You Next lyric from "Wrote some songs about Ricky, now I listen and laugh," to "We always find our way."

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